tired of getting curved. So tired of getting curved. So tired of getting curved. 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Eat your food, drink your juice. Praise yourself, do that dude. Ain't no tool, you go screw. Shit, pull away when you try to touch it. Crying on your shoulder from another lover. Think you get played like a sucker. Put you with the line, only see you as a brother. Goddamn tired. So tired of getting curved. So tired of getting curved. So tired of getting curved. So tired of getting curved. So tired of getting curved. So tired of getting curved. So tired of getting curved. So tired of getting curved.

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Cute in the face, high yellow. Sundress got shawty looking real cool. When she move, ass shaking like jello. Had to take a shot like mellow. That's the way.

0: 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Your personality is so inviting. 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
1: I like him.
0: I just wanna be the one to make you smile when you look at the phone. I'm the one you wanna dial. Be the man at the end when you walk down the aisle with a big diamond ring that shines for miles.
2: You know,
0: I just wanna tell the whole world that to me, you're the most beautiful girl. Could you be the one I've been dreaming of? I just wanna be with you.

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Time we have you gone. Time we have you gone. Time we have you gone.

when his drinking, lusting and his hunger for power became known to more and more people. The demands to do something about this outrageous man became louder and louder.

0: Atlanta, Joe.
1: Hey, Mr. DJ, put a record on. I wanna dance with my baby.